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4: Then tonight, lows in the 60s. After that front, we see the humidity fade. Much more comfortable, but still very warm heading into the weekend. Saturday looks dry, highs in the 80s. From the Stormwatch 9 Weather Center, I'm meteorologist Jacqueline Thomas.
0: It's 75 degrees.

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2: Then tonight, lows in the 60s. After that front, we see the humidity fade. Much more comfortable, but still very warm heading into the weekend. Saturday looks dry, highs in the 80s. From the Stormwatch 9 Weather Center, I'm meteorologist Jacqueline Thomas.
0: It's 71 degrees.

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2: Then tonight, lows in the 60s. After that front, we see the humidity fade, much more comfortable, but still very warm heading into the weekend. Saturday looks dry, highs in the 80s. From the Stormwatch 9 Weather Center, I'm meteorologist Jacqueline Thomas.
0: It's 70 degrees.

It's Old Aching Adenoid, Johnny Woo Woo Ginsburg, with another blast from the past, another Wemex Forgotten 45.

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2: Then tonight, lows in the 60s. After that front, we see the humidity fade. Much more comfortable, but still very warm heading into the weekend. Saturday looks dry, highs in the 80s. From the Stormwatch 9 Weather Center, I'm meteorologist Jacqueline Thomas.
0: It's 71 degrees.

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2: Then tonight, lows in the 60s. After that front, we see the humidity fade. Much more comfortable, but still very warm heading into the weekend. Saturday looks dry, highs in the 80s. From the Stormwatch 9 Weather Center, I'm meteorologist Jacqueline Thomas.
0: It's 71 degrees.

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4: Then tonight, lows in the 60s. After that front, we see the humidity fade. Much more comfortable, but still very warm heading into the weekend. Saturday looks dry, highs in the 80s. From the Stormwatch 9 Weather Center, I'm meteorologist Jacqueline Thomas.
0: It's 71 degrees.

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1: WMEX weather break.
2: Then tonight, lows in the 60s. After that front, we see the humidity fade, much more comfortable, but still very warm heading into the weekend. Saturday looks dry, highs in the 80s. From the Stormwatch 9 Weather Center, I'm meteorologist Jacqueline Thomas.
0: It's 71 degrees.

It's good guy Arnie Ginsberg, and it's time to say woo-woo Ginsberg, because right now we're going to give you another Wemex Forgotten 45 free with your order. 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
0: the Kinks, the Supremes, Bob Dylan, the Animals, America, Eric Clapton, the Family Stone, the Beatles, Helen Reddy, Three Doctors, the Monk, Sam Cooke, the Doors, Dan and Dean, the Elvis, Steely Dan, Fat Tom Jones, Gene Pitney, Johnny Cash, Stewie Brothers. 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

Hi, this is Brian Battles on 105.9 WMEX, playing all the hits you love. And if you've been wondering, whatever happened to Tim Richmond? 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

Hey, this is Arnie Woo Woo Ginsburg. Are you losing your memory? Are you going cuckoo? Let's bring it back right now with another great Wemex Forgotten 45.

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2: Temperatures climb into the 80s, but it won't be as humid, so a more comfortable warmth as we head into our weekend. It'll be a mainly dry day Saturday, lows Saturday night, fall back into the refreshing 50s. On Sunday, still hot, upper 80s to near 90. Sunshine gives way to clouds, the chance for rain or some thunderstorms later Sunday night. Cooler temperatures return to start next week. From the Stormwatch 9 Weather Center, I'm meteorologist Jacqueline Thomas.
3: It's 66 degrees.
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2: Temperatures climb into the 80s, but it won't be as humid, so a more comfortable warmth as we head into our weekend. It'll be a mainly dry day Saturday, lows Saturday night, fall back into the refreshing 50s. On Sunday, still hot, upper 80s to near 90. Sunshine gives way to clouds, the chance for rain or some thunderstorms later Sunday night. Cooler temperatures return to start next week. From the Stormwatch 9 Weather Center, I'm meteorologist Jacqueline Thomas.
3: It's 64 degrees.

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1: Well, this car is automatic, systematic, hydromatic, wide degrees to lightning.

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2: Good morning. This is Jerry Gilbert with the WMEX News Headlines. CENTCOM says several Iranian drones have been downed near the Strait of Hormuz. An announcement on X said the drones had been launched at commercial ships traveling through the strait and were all shot down by U.S. forces. This comes amid reports that the U.S. and Iran are closing in on a peace agreement that could be signed as early as this weekend. One person is dead and about two dozen others are injured after heavy winds blew over a large outdoor tent during a church gathering in Virginia. It happened Friday during an event hosted by Eastlake Community Church in the small town of Mineta, just east of Roanoke. A fire official says about a dozen people were sent to the hospital, and the others were treated on scene and released. A judge has rejected a last-minute bid to block an earlier order to remove President Trump's name from the Kennedy Center in Washington, D.C. The Performing Arts Landmark had been renamed the Trump Kennedy Center in December, 10 months after Trump removed several trustees from the board and appointed himself as one. However, the judge ruled Friday that the president's name must come off the center after the Trump administration asked for a stay on a May ruling in the U.S. District Court in D.C., pending a new appeal of that decision. A federal judge is rejecting an order to block Sunday's UFC event at the White House from happening. In Friday's decision, the judge determined the Virginia residents who brought the case had no legal right to challenge the event. The plaintiffs argued the privately run event could not be legally held on White House grounds. They claimed a federal rule exempting events for America's 250th birthday from certain regulations doesn't apply to the UFC fight because it's being held in honor of President Trump's 80th birthday. The judge did not rule on the fight's legality. A man is facing charges after attempting to break into the Oklahoma County Detention Center. A deputy found the suspect, 32-year-old Jake Minervini Blue, digging a hole by the wall of the jail recently. Minervini Blue said his girlfriend was inside, but later changed his story to say he was trying to plant a flower. Investigators say Minervini Blue had outstanding arrest warrants out of state and was quickly taken into custody. And that's the WMEX News Headlines. 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
2: 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This is Jerry Gilbert with the WMEX Sports Flash. Sports reports on WMEX are underwritten by Spence & Matthews Insurance Agency in Berwick, Maine. They do the shopping, so you don't have to. Sedane Rafaela homered and had three RBIs, while Sonny Gray allowed one run in six innings as the Red Sox rolled to a 10-1 win over the Texas Rangers in Boston last night. Wilson Contreras and Willie Abreu also homered for the Sox, who came into the game with a Major League Baseball worst 10-21 record at home. The win snapped a four-game losing streak for Boston. Game two of the three-game series is this afternoon at Fenway. The Knicks will be looking to capture their first NBA title in 53 years tonight when they battle the Spurs in San Antonio in Game 5 of the NBA Finals. The Knicks lead the series 3-1. Game 6 of the Stanley Cup Final is tonight in Las Vegas. The Carolina Hurricanes will be looking to close out the series and win their first cup since 2006. Carolina leads the series 3-2. The U.S. men's soccer team opened World Cup play with a 4-1 win against Paraguay last night in Los Angeles. They'll face Australia in the second game of group play next Friday afternoon. Benjamin James shot a 7-under-63 to take the lead after two rounds at the Canadian RBC Open. James is 10-under-par and leads five others, including Sam Burns by one, who are all 9-under-par, while six others, including Brooks Koepka, are 8-under-par. Third round action is today at TPC Toronto. The NASCAR Cup Series hits Pocono Raceway tomorrow. The drivers will battle in the Great American 400 presented by Visit PA. Denny Hamlin is looking for his third straight win after his wins at Michigan and Nashville the last 2 weeks. He sits in second place in the standings, while Tyler Reddick leads the pack. Ryan Blaney, Chase Elliott, and Ty Gibbs all round out the top five. And that's the WMEX Sports Flash. 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
2: Temperatures climb into the 80s, but it won't be as humid, so a more comfortable warmth as we head into our weekend. It'll be a mainly dry day Saturday, lows Saturday night, fall back into the refreshing 50s. On Sunday, still hot, upper 80s to near 90. Sunshine gives way to clouds, the chance for rain or some thunderstorms later Sunday night. Cooler temperatures return to start next week. From the Stormwatch 9 Weather Center, I'm meteorologist Jacqueline Thomas.
3: It's 64 degrees.

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2: Temperatures climb into the 80s, but it won't be as humid, so a more comfortable warmth as we head into our weekend. It'll be a mainly dry day Saturday, low Saturday night, fall back into the refreshing 50s. On Sunday, still hot, upper 80s to near 90. Sunshine gives way to clouds, the chance for rain or some thunderstorms later Sunday night. Cooler temperatures return to start next week. From the Stormwatch 9 Weather Center, I'm meteorologist Jacqueline Thomas.
3: It's 65 degrees.

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1: Good morning. This is Jerry Gilbert with the WMEX News headlines. CENTCOM says several Iranian drones have been downed near the Strait of Hormuz. An announcement on X said the drones had been launched at commercial ships traveling through the strait and were all shot down by U.S. forces. This comes amid reports that the U.S. and Iran are closing in on a peace agreement that could be signed as early as this weekend. One person is dead and about two dozen others are injured after heavy winds blew over a large outdoor tent during a church gathering in Virginia. It happened Friday during an event hosted by Eastlake Community Church in the small town of Moneta, just east of Roanoke. A fire official says about a dozen people were sent to the hospital, and the others were treated on scene and released. A judge has rejected a last-minute bid to block an earlier order to remove President Trump's name from the Kennedy Center in Washington, D.C. The Performing Arts Landmark had been renamed the Trump Kennedy Center in December, 10 months after Trump removed several trustees from the board and appointed himself as one. However, the judge ruled Friday that the president's name must come off the center after the Trump administration asked for a stay on a May ruling in the U.S. District Court in D.C., pending a new appeal of that decision. A federal judge is rejecting an order to block Sunday's UFC event at the White House from happening. In Friday's decision, the judge determined the Virginia residents who brought the case had no legal right to challenge the event. The plaintiffs argued the privately run event could not be legally held on White House grounds. They claimed a federal rule exempting events for America's 250th birthday from certain regulations doesn't apply to the UFC fight because it's being held in honor of President Trump's 80th birthday. The judge did not rule on the fight's legality. A man is facing charges after attempting to break into the Oklahoma County Detention Center. A deputy found the suspect, 32-year-old Jake Menervini Blue, digging a hole by the wall of the jail recently. Menervini Blue said his girlfriend was inside, but later changed his story to say he was trying to plant a flower. Investigators say Menervini Blue had outstanding arrest warrants out of state and was quickly taken into custody. And that's the WMEX News headlines. 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
1: 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This is Jerry Gilbert with the WMEX Sports Flash. Sports reports on WMEX are underwritten by Spence & Matthews Insurance Agency in Berwick, Maine. They do the shopping, so you don't have to. Sedane Rafaela homered and had three RBIs, while Sonny Gray allowed one run in six innings as the Red Sox rolled to a 10-1 win over the Texas Rangers in Boston last night. Wilson Contreras and Willy Abreu also homered

0: for the Sox, who came into the game with a Major League Baseball worst 10-21 record at home. The win snapped a four-game losing streak for Boston. Game two of the three-game series is this afternoon at Fenway. The Knicks will be looking to capture their first NBA title in 53 years tonight when they battle the Spurs in San Antonio in Game 5 of the NBA Finals. The Knicks lead the series 3-1. Game 6 of the Stanley Cup Final is tonight in Las Vegas. The Carolina Hurricanes will be looking to close out the series and win their first cup since 2006. Carolina leads the series 3-2. The U.S. men's soccer team opened World Cup play with a 4-1 win against Paraguay last night in Los Angeles. They'll face Australia in the second game of group play next Friday afternoon. Benjamin James shot a 7-under-63 to take the lead after two rounds at the Canadian RBC Open. James is 10-under-par and leads five others, including Sam Burns by one, who are all 9-under-par, while six others, including Brooks Koepka, are 8-under-par. Third round action is today at TPC Toronto. The NASCAR Cup Series hits Pocono Raceway tomorrow. The drivers will battle in the Great American 400 presented by Visit PA. Denny Hamlin is looking for his third straight win after his wins at Michigan and Nashville the last 2 weeks. He sits in second place in the standings, while Tyler Reddick leads the pack. Ryan Blaney, Chase Elliott, and Ty Gibbs all round out the top five. And that's the WMEX Sports Flash. 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
2: Temperatures climb into the 80s, but it won't be as humid, so a more comfortable warmth as we head into our weekend. It'll be a mainly dry day Saturday, lows Saturday night, fall back into the refreshing 50s. On Sunday, still hot, upper 80s to near 90. Sunshine gives way to clouds, the chance for rain or some thunderstorms later Sunday night. Cooler temperatures return to start next week. From the Stormwatch 9 Weather Center, I'm meteorologist Jacqueline Thomas.
3: It's 66 degrees. 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
2: The temperatures climb into the 80s, but it won't be as humid, so a more comfortable warmth as we head into our weekend. It'll be a mainly dry day Saturday, lows Saturday night, fall back into the refreshing 50s. On Sunday, still hot, upper 80s to near 90. Sunshine gives way to clouds, the chance for rain or some thunderstorms later Sunday night. Cooler temperatures return to start next week. From the Stormwatch 9 Weather Center, I'm meteorologist Jacqueline Thomas.
3: It's 70 degrees.

0: Good morning. This is Jerry Gilbert with the WMEX News headlines. CENTCOM says several Iranian drones have been downed near the Strait of Hormuz. An announcement on X said the drones had been launched at commercial ships traveling through the strait and were all shot down by U.S. forces. This comes amid reports that the U.S. and Iran are closing in on a peace agreement that could be signed as early as this weekend. One person is dead and about two dozen others are injured after heavy winds blew over a large outdoor tent during a church gathering in Virginia. It happened Friday during an event hosted by Eastlake Community Church in the small town of Mineta, just east of Roanoke. A fire official says about a dozen people were sent to the hospital, and the others were treated on scene and released. A judge has rejected a last-minute bid to block an earlier order to remove President Trump's name from the Kennedy Center in Washington, D.C. The performing arts landmark had been renamed the Trump Kennedy Center in December, 10 months after Trump removed several trustees from the board and appointed himself as one. However, the judge ruled Friday that the president's name must come off the center after the Trump administration asked for a stay on a May ruling in the U.S. District Court in D.C., pending a new appeal of that decision. A federal judge is rejecting an order to block Sunday's UFC event at the White House from happening. In Friday's decision, the judge determined the Virginia residents who brought the case had no legal right to challenge the event. The plaintiffs argued the privately run event could not be legally held on White House grounds. They claimed a federal rule exempting events for America's 250th birthday from certain regulations doesn't apply to the UFC fight because it's being held in honor of President Trump's 80th birthday. The judge did not rule on the fight's legality. A man is facing charges after attempting to break into the Oklahoma County Detention Center. A deputy found the suspect, 32-year-old Jake Minervini Blue, digging a hole by the wall of the jail recently. Minervini Blue said his girlfriend was inside, but later changed his story to say he was trying to plant a flower. Investigators say Minervini Blue had outstanding arrest warrants out of state and was quickly taken into custody. And that's the WMEX News headlines. 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
0: Good morning. This is Jerry Gilbert with the WMEX Sports Flash. Sports reports on WMEX are underwritten by Spence and Matthews Insurance Agency in Berwick, Maine. They do the shopping, so you don't have to. Sedane Rafaela homered and had three RBIs, while Sonny Gray allowed one run in six innings as the Red Sox rolled to a 10-1 win over the Texas Rangers in Boston last night. Wilson Contreras and Willie Abreu also homered for the Sox, who came into the game with a Major League Baseball worst 10-21 record at home. The win snapped a four-game losing streak for Boston. Game 2 of the three-game series is this afternoon at Fenway. The Knicks will be looking to capture their first NBA title in 53 years tonight when they battle the Spurs in San Antonio in Game 5 of the NBA Finals. The Knicks lead the series 3-1. Game 6 of the Stanley Cup Final is tonight in Las Vegas. The Carolina Hurricanes will be looking to close out the series and win their

0: first cup since 2006. Carolina leads the series 3-2. The U.S. men's soccer team opened World Cup play with a 4-1 win against Paraguay last night in Los Angeles. They'll face Australia in the second game of group play next Friday afternoon. Benjamin James shot a 7-under-63 to take the lead after two rounds at the Canadian RBC Open. James is 10-under-par and leads five others, including Sam Burns by one, who are all 9-under-par, while six others, including Brooks Koepka, are 8-under-par. Third round action is today at TPC Toronto. The NASCAR Cup Series hits Pocono Raceway tomorrow. The drivers will battle in the Great American 400 presented by Visit PA. Denny Hamlin is looking for his third straight win after his wins at Michigan and Nashville the last 2 weeks. He sits in second place in the standings, while Tyler Reddick leads the pack. Ryan Blaney, Chase Elliott, and Ty Gibbs all round out the top five. And that's the WMEX Sports Flash. 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
3: Temperatures climb into the 80s, but it won't be as humid, so a more comfortable warmth as we head into our weekend. It'll be a mainly dry day Saturday, lows Saturday night, fall back into the refreshing 50s. On Sunday, still hot, upper 80s to near 90. Sunshine gives way to clouds, the chance for rain or some thunderstorms later Sunday night. Cooler temperatures return to start next week. From the Stormwatch 9 Weather Center, I'm meteorologist Jacqueline Thomas.
4: It's 70 degrees.

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2: Temperatures climb into the 80s, but it won't be as humid, so a more comfortable warmth as we head into our weekend. It'll be a mainly dry day Saturday, lows Saturday night, fall back into the refreshing 50s. On Sunday, still hot, upper 80s to near 90. Sunshine gives way to clouds, the chance for rain or some thunderstorms later Sunday night. Cooler temperatures return to start next week. From the Stormwatch 9 Weather Center, I'm meteorologist Jacqueline Thomas.
3: It's 72 degrees.

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2: Temperatures climb into the 80s, but it won't be as humid, so a more comfortable warmth as we head into our weekend. It'll be a mainly dry day Saturday, lows Saturday night, fall back into the refreshing 50s. On Sunday, still hot, upper 80s to near 90. Sunshine gives way to clouds, the chance for rain or some thunderstorms later Sunday night. Cooler temperatures return to start next week. From the Stormwatch 9 Weather Center, I'm meteorologist Jacqueline Thomas.
3: It's 72 degrees.

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2: Good morning. This is Jerry Gilbert with the WMEX News headlines. CENTCOM says several Iranian drones have been downed near the Strait of Hormuz. An announcement on X said the drones had been launched at commercial ships traveling through the strait and were all shot down by U.S. forces. This comes amid reports that the U.S. and Iran are closing in on a peace agreement that could be signed as early as this weekend. One person is dead and about 24 others are injured after heavy winds blew over a large outdoor tent during a church gathering in Virginia. It happened Friday during an event hosted by Eastlake Community Church in the small town of Mineta, just east of Roanoke. A fire official says about a dozen people were sent to the hospital, and the others were treated on scene and released. A judge has rejected a last-minute bid to block an earlier order to remove President Trump's name from the Kennedy Center in Washington, D.C. The Performing Arts Landmark had been renamed the Trump Kennedy Center in December, 10 months after Trump removed several trustees from the board and appointed himself as one. However, the judge ruled Friday that the president's name must come off the center after the Trump administration asked for a stay on a May ruling in the U.S. District Court in D.C., pending a new appeal of that decision. A federal judge is rejecting an order to block Sunday's UFC event at the White House from happening. In Friday's decision, the judge determined the Virginia residents who brought the case had no legal right to challenge the event. The plaintiffs argued the privately run event could not be legally held on White House grounds. They claimed a federal rule exempting events for America's 250th birthday from certain regulations doesn't apply to the UFC fight because it's being held in honor of President Trump's 80th birthday. The judge did not rule on the fight's legality. A man is facing charges after attempting to break into the Oklahoma County Detention Center. A deputy found the suspect, 32-year-old Jake Minervini Blue, digging a hole by the wall of the jail recently. Minervini Blue said his girlfriend was inside, but later changed his story to say he was trying to plant a flower. Investigators say Minervini Blue had outstanding arrest warrants out of state and was quickly taken into custody. And that's the WMEX News headlines. 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
2: Good morning. This is Jerry Gilbert with the WMEX Sports Flash. Sports reports on WMEX are underwritten by Spence & Matthews Insurance Agency in Berwick, Maine. They do the shopping, so you don't have to. Sedane Rafaela homered and had three RBIs, while Sonny Gray allowed one run in six innings as the Red Sox rolled to a 10-1 win over the Texas Rangers in Boston last night. Wilson Contreras and Willie Abreu also homered for the Sox, who came into the game with a Major League Baseball worst 10-21 record at home. The win snapped a four-game losing streak for Boston. Game 2 of the 3-game series is this afternoon at Fenway. The Knicks will be looking to capture their first NBA title in 53 years tonight when they battle the Spurs in San Antonio in Game 5 of the NBA Finals. The Knicks lead the series 3-1. Game 6 of the Stanley Cup Final is tonight in Las Vegas. The Carolina Hurricanes will be looking to close out the series and win their first cup since 2006. Carolina leads the series 3-2. The U.S. men's soccer team opened World Cup play with a 4-1 win against Paraguay last night.

0: in Los Angeles. They'll face Australia in the second game of group play next Friday afternoon. Benjamin James shot a 7-under 63 to take the lead after two rounds at the Canadian RBC Open. James is 10-under par and leads five others, including Sam Burns by one, who are all 9-under par, while six others, including Brooks Koepka, are 8-under par. Third round action is today at TPC Toronto. The NASCAR Cup Series hits Pocono Raceway tomorrow. The drivers will battle in the Great American 400 presented by Visit PA. Denny Hamlin is looking for his third straight win after his wins at Michigan and Nashville the last 2 weeks. He sits in second place in the standings, while Tyler Reddick leads the pack. Ryan Blaney, Chase Elliott, and Ty Gibbs all round out the top five. And that's the WMEX Sports Flash. 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
1: weather break, go, go!
3: Temperatures climb into the 80s, but it won't be as humid, so a more comfortable warmth as we head into our weekend. It'll be a mainly dry day Saturday, low Saturday night, fall back into the refreshing 50s. On Sunday, still hot, upper 80s to near 90. Sunshine gives way to clouds, the chance for rain or some thunderstorms later Sunday night. Cooler temperatures return to start next week. From the Stormwatch 9 Weather Center, I'm meteorologist Jacqueline Thomas.
4: It's 73 degrees.

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2: Temperatures climb into the 80s, but it won't be as humid, so a more comfortable warmth as we head into our weekend. It'll be a mainly dry day Saturday, low Saturday night, fall back into the refreshing 50s. On Sunday, still hot, upper 80s to near 90. Sunshine gives way to clouds, the chance for rain or some thunderstorms later Sunday night. Cooler temperatures return to start next week. From the Stormwatch 9 Weather Center, I'm meteorologist Jacqueline Thomas.
3: It's 76 degrees.

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Peter, Paul, and Mary digging that rock and roll music here on 105.9 WMEX-FM. Good morning, Rochester. I'm Tim Richmond. It's Saturday, June the 13th, National Sewing Machine Day, National Golf Cart Day, National Kitchen Klutzes of America Day, and, okay, National Weed Your Garden Day. 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

Talk about skepticism. That's Terry Stafford and suspicion on the Richmond Radio Disaster. Hope your day's going well so far. We got a nice sunshiny Saturday for a change. Time to tighten things up a little bit. Here's Archie Bell and the Drells on the Richmond Radio Disaster.

0: Turn it up. 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
1: Talk it to him, man.
0: 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Come on. Turn up that bass.
2: Kick.
0: Oh, yeah.
1: Come on, turn it up, bass. 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
2: Temperatures climb into the 80s, but it won't be as humid, so a more comfortable warmth as we head into our weekend. It'll be a mainly dry day Saturday, lows Saturday night, fall back into the refreshing 50s. On Sunday, still hot, upper 80s to near 90. Sunshine gives way to clouds, the chance for rain or some thunderstorms later Sunday night. Cooler temperatures return to start next week. From the Stormwatch 9 Weather Center, I'm meteorologist Jacqueline Thomas.
0: It's 77 degrees at 105.9 WMEX FM.

Oh, you got to give me some of that good love, and that's the Crazy Elephant. I'm Tim Richmond, hoping your day's going well so far. Uh-oh. Some critters out there. Maybe it's just Dick Taylor. I don't know. It's Deep Purple on WMEX-FM.

You tell him, Aretha. Lady Soul on WMEX FM in the house that Jack built. Well, today's Saturday, June the 13th, and it was on this day in 1920 that the post office stated that children cannot be sent by parcel post. I guess they had some instances of it. Interesting. The more I

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That's Classical Gas on WMEX-FM. And I don't care if you've got Classical Gas, you're still the one I love. 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
2: Temperatures climb into the 80s, but it won't be as humid, so a more comfortable warmth as we head into our weekend. It'll be a mainly dry day Saturday, lows Saturday night, fall back into the refreshing 50s. On Sunday, still hot, upper 80s to near 90. Sunshine gives way to clouds, the chance for rain or some thunderstorms later Sunday night. Cooler temperatures return to start next week. From the Stormwatch 9 Weather Center, I'm meteorologist Jacqueline Thomas.
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I'm Tim Richmond, and I got to tell you, it is so nice to be with you.

That's Glenn Campbell singing about those unsung heroes that keep the electricity flowing when we have a storm or something like that. I'm Tim Richmond, and I've got the association. 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
3: Temperatures climb into the 80s, but it won't be as humid, so a more comfortable warmth as we head into our weekend. It'll be a mainly dry day Saturday, lows Saturday night, fall back into the refreshing 50s. On Sunday, still hot, upper 80s to near 90. Sunshine gives way to clouds, the chance for rain or some thunderstorms later Sunday night. Cooler temperatures return to start next week. From the Stormwatch 9 Weather Center, I'm meteorologist Jacqueline Thomas.
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Critters singing about that younger girl on WMEX-FM. It's Saturday, June the 13th, and a very happy birthday in rock and roll heaven to this guy, Bobby Freeman, the great rock, soul, and R&B singer, born on this day, June the 13th, 1940.

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2: Temperatures climb into the 80s, but it won't be as humid, so a more comfortable warmth as we head into our weekend. It'll be a mainly dry day Saturday, lows Saturday night, fall back into the refreshing 50s. On Sunday, still hot, upper 80s to near 90. Sunshine gives way to clouds, the chance for rain or some thunderstorms later Sunday night. Cooler temperatures return to start next week. From the Stormwatch 9 Weather Center, I'm meteorologist Jacqueline Thomas.
0: It's 81 degrees at 105.9 WMEX FM.

Arnie Woo Woo Ginsburg here with another Good Guys Forgotten 45. You'll hear only on the all-new WIMX.

Our Forgotten 45 comes from 1976. That's Candy State and Young Hearts Run Free. We've got SRN News coming up at high noon. Right now, though, we've got the Cow Sills.

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2: Temperatures climb into the 80s, but it won't be as humid, so a more comfortable warmth as we head into our weekend. It'll be a mainly dry day Saturday, lows Saturday night, fall back into the refreshing 50s. On Sunday, still hot, upper 80s to near 90. Sunshine gives way to clouds, the chance for rain or some thunderstorms later Sunday night. Cooler temperatures return to start next week. From the Stormwatch 9 Weather Center, I'm meteorologist Jacqueline Thomas.
0: It's 81 degrees at 105.9 WMEX FM.

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We are still the greatest country in the world. That's Jay and the Americans on WMEX FM. Let's take that money and run. Here's the Steve Miller Band.

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1: WMEX weather break.
2: Temperatures climb into the 80s, but it won't be as humid, so a more comfortable warmth as we head into our weekend. It'll be a mainly dry day Saturday, lows Saturday night, fall back into the refreshing 50s. On Sunday, still hot, upper 80s to near 90. Sunshine gives way to clouds, the chance for rain or some thunderstorms later Sunday night. Cooler temperatures return to start next week. From the Stormwatch 9 Weather Center, I'm meteorologist Jacqueline Thomas.
0: It's 83 degrees at 105.9 WMEX FM.

A cartoon from the Beach Boys on a sunshiny Saturday afternoon here in the Lilac City. 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
2: Temperatures climb into the 80s, but it won't be as humid, so a more comfortable warmth as we head into our weekend. It'll be a mainly dry day Saturday, lows Saturday night, fall back into the refreshing 50s. On Sunday, still hot, upper 80s to near 90. Sunshine gives way to clouds, the chance for rain or some thunderstorms later Sunday night. Cooler temperatures return to start next week. From the Stormwatch 9 Weather Center, I'm meteorologist Jacqueline Thomas.
0: It's 83 degrees at 105.9 WMEX FM.

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2: Temperatures climb into the 80s, but it won't be as humid, so a more comfortable warmth as we head into our weekend. It'll be a mainly dry day Saturday, lows Saturday night, fall back into the refreshing 50s. On Sunday, still hot, upper 80s to near 90. Sunshine gives way to clouds, the chance for rain or some thunderstorms later Sunday night. Cooler temperatures return to start next week. From the Stormwatch 9 Weather Center, I'm meteorologist Jacqueline Thomas.
0: It's 83 degrees at 105.9 WMEX FM.

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3: Temperatures climb into the 80s, but it won't be as humid, so a more comfortable warmth as we head into our weekend. It'll be a mainly dry day Saturday, lows Saturday night, fall back into the refreshing 50s. On Sunday, still hot, upper 80s to near 90. Sunshine gives way to clouds, the chance for rain or some thunderstorms later Sunday night. Cooler temperatures return to start next week. From the Stormwatch 9 Weather Center, I'm meteorologist Jacqueline Thomas.
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1: Oh! 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Yes, summertime is here. Oh, we got a beautiful day today. And thanks for taking us with you. 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

0: Yardbirds, and I'm a man. Well, check out the man, Gary James, tomorrow morning. He's got the time machine starting at 6.
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2: Temperatures climb into the 80s, but it won't be as humid, so a more comfortable warmth as we head into our weekend. It'll be a mainly dry day Saturday, lows Saturday night, fall back into the refreshing 50s. On Sunday, still hot, upper 80s to near 90. Sunshine gives way to clouds, the chance for rain or some thunderstorms later Sunday night. Cooler temperatures return to start next week. From the Stormwatch 9 Weather Center, I'm meteorologist Jacqueline Thomas.
0: It's 85 degrees at 105.9 WMEX FM.

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1: 1965!

Ah, you say it, Otis. 1965 Gold, our Forgotten 45, Otis Redding, and I've been loving you too long. Well, I've been here too long. I got to get out of here. The gang from Solid Gold Saturday, Jim, Chris, Mike, and Nashua Nancy is up next. I'll see you Monday at 3 right after Dick Taylor.

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1: Well, a very pleasant good afternoon to our folks up in WXBJ land at Hampton Beach and Salisbury Beach.
2: Yeah, everyone's in the water.
1: Yes, bridge over no troubled waters today. Plenty of sunshine. Is it hot enough for you? Well, right now I think it's about 84 degrees here. High temperature expected to be 90. With the humidity, it feels like 100. Yeah. There's 3 weeks till the 4th of July. Then guess what? After that, it's almost fall again. But we're going to have a blast today. We're going to play all the summer tunes, all those platters that matter from the past right here on the very successful Solid Cold Saturday show with Jersey Mike, Chris Porter, Nashua Nancy, and me, Jim. We're going to be in the air and everywhere until 7, and we're going to start out with a real great song.

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1: That was no relation, Mikey, to Mundo down the beach, was
2: no.
1: it?
2: That would be Mundo Jerry.
1: Good afternoon, Nancy.
3: Oh,
1: how are you?
3: I am so good.
1: Is it hot enough for you outside today?
3: I think this is probably the limit.
1: This is the limit.
2: You
1: taking
2: know what?
1: It to the limit.
2: I was sitting on my deck today and it was warm.
1: Yes.
2: And I was just thinking back of like, a month or two ago. You know, where the cold would surround your body.
1: Right.
2: And I'd rather the heat surround my body.
1: Yes.
2: Yeah.
1: You are a heat man, and Chris is also a heat man
0: yep.
1: and a sun man. You going to go swimming?
0: I don't know. You never know. I might.
1: You just
0: it's
1: might
0: that
1: do that.
0: It's that time.
1: Just remember what Bob and what's her name said. They won't go swimming up Hampton Beach at Tricia.
0: Oh, yeah.
1: Those
0: are down the Cape.
1: No. They had it on TV. They're migrating toward Hampton Beach.
0: Oh,
1: now they're up there because Hampton Beach, at one time, the water used to be really cold when I was a kid. But now with this global warming stuff, it's warmer. Yeah, it was on TV. They headed toward Hampton.
2: It's, I think, 62 degrees.
1: Yeah.
2: Low Tide Louie mentioned that today.
1: Low Tide Louie, great guy. Okay, what do we got coming up for requests?
0: All right, so we heard from Snoopy Girl in Amesbury, who wants to hear a little Donna Summer and On the Radio, a little Earth, Wind, and Fire in Boogie Wonderland, and then we heard from the Lobster Kid, who wants to hear Elvis, Jailhouse Rock, and Willie Nelson on the road again. So let's do four in a row right here on Solid Gold Saturdays.

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1: That guy's awesome, awesome man. He is cool. I remember seeing him up at the Lowell Theater,
2: right?
1: Yeah, auditorium rather. And you could smell the Mary Jane Warner right outside his trailer, if I remember correctly.
2: For sure.
1: Yep. And that was a great show. Great guy. Hope he hangs around a little longer. He's having a health trouble.
2: I hope he's good.
1: Yeah. You got something to say?
2: Tracy and Dave gave us a joke. You ready?
1: Go ahead.
2: Did you hear about the new movie called Constipation? No, you haven't. It's not out yet. Thank you, Tracy and Dave.
1: I could say something, but I won't.
2: You won't do that.
1: I won't do that.
3: Uptight, everything is all right. Uptight, and out of sight.
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1: We got a few tickets later in the day to give away to Gene Napoli's Blues Brothers concert down at the Regent Theater in Arlington, Massachusetts, and it's at the end of June, the last Sunday in June. So stick and stay, and we'll say when we're going to give them away. Okay, Chris.
4: All right. So we heard from Mike in Rochester, who wanted to send a couple of tunes out to Cindy, and then we heard from Robin, who wanted to hear some Beatles. 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
1: And we heard from Jimmy from the Villages, right?
2: Yes, they're happy it's 93 and it's humid, but they don't care.
1: They don't care.
2: They're tough.
1: They're tough. Yeah.
3: Well, if they were up here right now, they'd be doing the same thing.
1: Exactly.
3: I guess that means we're tough.
1: We're tough. We're tougher than nails.
2: Yeah, definitely.
3: We have to live with the cold, too.
1: Yes, yeah. We have to be hardy souls because we're New Englanders.
3: Right.
1: Nancy, would you like a one-way trip to the Villages for a week?
2: Huh? I would like a one-way trip anywhere, but anyhow.
1: All right, we'll send Nancy to the Villages for a week.
2: Why can't dinosaurs clap their hands?
1: Why?
2: Because they're extinct.
1: That wasn't too good,
2: all
1: Dennis.
2: Right, Dennis. Nope.
0: You got to try harder, Dennis.
1: Harder.
2: Okay.
1: Yes, you got to try in this world to be harder. It's a Solid Gold Super Saturday, summer in the city, and at the beaches day, we're having a blast playing these summer songs of yesterday. Yeah, give Nashua Nancy's good. A phone call, right, Nashua Nancy?
0: Yes. Well, she's over with the dog right now.
1: The dog is more important than the radio show.
0: Yep, exactly. 603-546-9912 if you want to talk to
1: her. A demerit out of her paycheck.
0: Yes. She'll get triple zeros.
1: Yes.
3: Yes.
0: So what do you say we get back to the tunes?
1: I think that's a great idea while Nancy tends the dog.
0: All right. We hear from our buddy Steve Chumpsford.
1: Hey, Steve Chumpsford!
0: Who, as always, you can air Sundays 3 to 4 on Cool 94.1 for his show, The Mop Tops and the King. And speaking about that, he requested some more Beatles and also some Elvis. And then we heard from Walter. He wanted to hear a little General Public doing Tenderness. And then he wanted to hear some Steely Dan as well. And I apologize, Walter. I don't have the Steely Dan tune you're looking for in the music library. I'm very surprised that I don't. But unfortunately, it is not there. But I will get some Steely Dan on for you nonetheless right here on Solid Gold Saturdays.

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2: Yes, he is. I just want to remind you that Hats and Shades are at the Regent Theater on June 28th. That's a Sunday at 3 o'clock.
3: Rolling.
2: There at the, what do you call it, Arlington Center, Gina Napoli from New York. It's more than a show. It's more than a tribute band. It's a celebration, and it's a party, baby. If you call the third caller sometime in the next couple of minutes, we'll give you a pair of tickets to go see it live and in person.
3: And give us a call on the fun phone right now. What's that number, Nancy?
4: 603-546-9912. I'm waiting.
2: She's a waiting for you, brother. As long as the dog is in business.
0: Oh, and he's really, really, really good.
2: Yeah, he is good. Yeah. Did you see the clip?
0: Yes, I did. Yeah. It really is. So if you want to see a good show and you love the Blues Brothers, call 603-546-9912. It's call not, it three.
2: Excuse me. It's not just a cookie-cutter thing. It's a celebration. It's more than a show. It's a celebration. I was watching that last night, the clip that he sent me. It's fabulous. It's, it gets Mickey, everybody going.
3: Maybe Mickey Hunt should fly out.
2: Mickey Hunt should
0: definitely. Come on, sing Rock High.
3: We'll get you some free tickets.
2: We'll get you free tickets, Mickey, if you call. Come on down.
0: All right. So we heard from Dylan on the hit line. Wanted to hear a little Rainbow Connection from the Muppet movie and Put the Magic Dragon. And then we heard from Joe in Manchester who wanted to hear some Frankie Valli and the Four Seasons right here on Solid Gold.

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0: and Sherry right here on Solid Gold. Playing the greatest hits of all time, and you got a special shout out, don't you?
1: I do, indeed. But let me just first, Dylan sent us in a joke. You know, he loves us, and he should, but he particularly loves Chris.
2: Everybody loves Chris. Nobody likes us, though.
1: I don't know. Well, here's Dylan's joke. Why don't eggs tell each other jokes?
3: Why?
1: Because they crack up.
4: Oh, there you go. I like that. That's good, Dylan.
1: All right, Dylan. Should I introduce the next song?
4: Because
1: we got a call from Joy, who wanted to send some songs out to Jeff. And we're all sending a great hello to Jeff.
2: Hey, Jeff.
0: Yes, indeed. And I apologize that I didn't have one of the Tina Turner tunes you wanted. But I will play a double shot of Tina Turner just for Jeff, starting with this one.
1: Thank you, Joy.
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1: We're having a million-dollar weekend with million-dollar songs that you provide by calling Nashua Nancy on the hit line. What is your number? 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Or would you like Chris to give the number?
2: Hush. 603-503-546-9912 or email us at Gmail Saturday.
1: You don't even know what you're doing.
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2: Oh my God, I've lost it.
1: It's time for the home.
2: All right.
1: On the range.
2: I was reading this. Somebody called this in. Kim called this in. And let me read it. One of the shortest wills ever written. Being of sound mind, I spent all my money.
1: That's a smart thing to do.
3: Yep.
1: Leave nobody nothing.
0: So what do you say we get back into the tune?
1: I say that's indubitably correct, my friend.
0: Alrighty. So we're speaking about Kim from Nashua. She wanted to hear a little Don Henley, and all she wants to do is dance and Gladys Knight do a midnight train to Georgia.
1: Cool.
0: And then we heard from Mandy up at Hampton Beach.
1: Wow. I'd like to be up there today.
0: A couple of tunes, including Billy and Lily doing La Da Di. And then also a little Frankie Avalon. So let's do four in a row right here on Solid Gold, your number one for music and fun.

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1: Be a great day to be up at Hampton Beach today. The nice.
2: It'd be a great day to be on any beach, right?
1: Any beach, even Riviera Beach.
2: Well, it's cool around the shore.
1: Yes. Yeah. We would have been not making a lot of money if we were there today because people didn't play the game.
2: Or eat anything. Exactly.
1: At night, if it cooled down a little bit, they might.
2: They'd come, and they'd eat, and then they'd play the game.
1: Yeah. We used to have a good time. Well, we're having a good time being on the radio. Like Mike said to Lou Blasi once, well, what do you mean? In Carnival.
2: Yeah.
1: And for about 5 minutes, he denied it. And he said, yeah, you're right. Everybody comes from the Carnival one step at a time in
0: especially
1: radio.
0: Those in the broadcasting business.
1: Yes, and the man, Vegematic on the boardwalk, he was a Carnival guy. I mean, there's a lot of people that were Carnival guys.
2: Yeah. The ShamWow guy.
1: Yeah,
3: that makes sense.
1: Yeah. Yes. Excellent.
3: I'm sorry.
1: Go ahead.
3: I have two jokes from Joe from Dracut. What do you call an angry cheeseburger?
2: What?
3: A Krabby Patty.
1: We know a few of those.
3: And what? Are you looking at me?
0: Yes.
4: Looking at me?
1: You're looking at me.
4: I'm looking at you.
1: Who's are you?
4: Looking at me?
1: Yeah, you.
3: What do you call a lazy kangaroo?
2: What?
3: A pouch potato.
0: That's good.
1: If you fit in the pouch, you're all set.
3: Right.
1: That's right. Yeah.
3: All right, so we have something coming up. Right?
0: Yes, we do. We heard from Larry.
1: And Nancy gets all nervous, you know.
3: I'm not nervous.
1: Yeah, she does.
3: This is from Larry to Luann, and we're sending a lot of love out to both of them.
0: Yes.

0: boys, girls on the beach for the mayor of the Pines over in Salisbury, listening on Cool 94.1 WXBJ. Thank you so much for tuning in, Mayor of the Pines.
1: They must be having a great time over at the Pines
2: today. Gang. Yeah. It's not just him.
0: Yeah, whole gang.
1: Is that lady that likes Chris still over there?
0: I don't know.
1: She
0: hasn't called in a while.
1: She was going to bake you a cake or something last year.
2: She'll bake you a cake.
1: Oh, I want to just say one thing, and it's about Hats and Shades at the Regent Theater, Arlington Center. High energy. Gene DiNapoli from New York. Hats and Shades. They tribute to the Blues Brothers. It's not just a show. It's a celebration. And it's at the Regent Theater, June 28th at 3 o'clock. So get your tickets now. Get in touch with the Regent Theater. Hats and Shades. It's one terrific thing. We've looked at the clip, and Gene's been in the business for 40 years, and he does Blues Brothers. He does all kinds of different acts, and he's very well known in the Northeast. So I encourage you, because we're going, and we want to see you there.
3: Are you giving away tickets now?
1: We are going to give away some tickets.
3: We've given away two sets.
1: Two
3: already.
1: Sets so far. So,
0: all right, so
1: if you'd like a pair of tickets, what's the number to call?
3: Free. 603-546-9912. And it'll be the third caller? Is that what you want to do?
0: Well, we can do the third again.
3: Yeah, okay.
0: 603-546-9912. It's a great night if you love the Beach Boys. The Blues Brothers.
1: Yeah, like them too.
3: BBs.
0: Yes.
1: Yeah.
0: And so
1: we're going to go, so...
0: Yeah, so you can have a chance to meet us.
1: Yeah, we'll sign an autograph for free because nobody will pay us to do it. We can be had for a buck, as Larry Glick said, but we won't even get that. But we'll be glad to meet you.
0: Yes, so what do you say we get back to the tunes?
1: Sounds good to me.
0: All right, so we heard from Carolyn, who wanted to hear some Bobby Rydell right here on Solid Gold, your number one for...

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0: 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Go ahead, Chris.
1: All right, so we heard from Blair in Wisconsin. He wanted to hear two in a row from Air Supply in honor of Graham Russell's birthday. He turned 76, so we're going to play two of them. And then we heard from Jimmy and Kathy, who want to hear a couple of tunes as well. So let's do four in a row here on Solid Golds.

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1: We're having a great time today. It's a lovely day outside. 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
2: Oh.
1: Do you remember Pet Rocks?
2: Oh, I do. I didn't have one.
1: I didn't either, but I saw them. What an ingenious idea. You get a rock someplace, right? And you get a box, make the box pretty. Do you remember that?
2: No.
0: Yeah,
1: the guy made a fortune. He got a rock with a nice looking box, and he sold them for $5 or $6. Maybe it was more than that. Then they had the moon rings.
2: Oh, moon rings. You could tell what you're feeling, right?
0: Yeah. I do remember those too.
1: Yeah.
3: You know what they were designed for?
2: What?
3: That material.
1: What?
3: It was for high-end electronics. You could look in and see, make sure the components weren't overheating.
1: Really? Yeah. That's interesting. Oh, yeah. I didn't know that.
3: They weren't really for mood rings.
2: No, I can believe that. What else?
1: Macrame hanging everywhere, avocado green and harvest gold appliances,
2: shade carpeting,
1: and waterbeds.
3: Harvest gold.
2: Yes.
3: And there was avocado, there was a red color. I can't remember.
2: Yeah, it's reddish orange or something like that.
3: Yeah, I used to sell it at Sears.
1: Did you?
3: In fact, I had a set of. In fact, I think I still have one of the red ones.
1: I bet you do.
3: Yeah.
1: Wow. I worked at Sears, not at the same time as Mike did, but I don't remember that. Maybe that was over with.
3: 70.
1: Yeah, but I was in
3: 71, 72, something
1: no,
3: like that.
1: No, it was later. Okay. And things many people miss. Kids riding bikes until dark with no cell phones. Hooray!
2: Whoa.
1: That's true.
2: We were unreachable.
1: Unreachable. They'd throw you out in the morning, you wouldn't come back till supper time, and that was a good idea.
3: Yeah, we were feral.
1: Yeah, we were feral children. We had no home until it was dinner time, and then, you know, your mother, your father, whoever you had taking care of, they'd either yell out the window, or if not, you better be home by 5 or you wouldn't get supper. And handwritten letters. Who the hell writes those anymore?
2: Some kids can't even write, right?
1: They can't even spell.
3: They can't sign their signature.
1: Yeah.
3: I can't believe that.
1: Well, I can't either. And neighborhood block parties. Those were fun. Do you remember those? Those were really great. Did you have those in Chicago?
2: Oh, God, no.
3: No.
1: Those were great around here.
2: Worried about the gangsters.
0: Yeah, things would go down if in your neighborhood.
1: Yeah, the Al Capone neighborhood.
2: Right.
1: His father almost killed him one time in the car. He was in a good mood that day.
2: You embellished that every time.
1: I'm not embellishing. You told me he hit Al Capone's car.
2: No, he cut him off.
1: Well, that's almost the same thing.
3: Yeah, that's what I call real road rage.
1: And Al was in a good mood that day.
2: Thankfully,
1: otherwise, your dad would have been in cement overshoes. And one of the most surprising differences is how often people were unreachable. If someone left the house, they simply were gone until they came back. And that is true. No text, no GPS, no where are you, no notifications. It was a better time,
3: I
1: think.
3: Humans were like the way dogs are. You know, when they leave, dogs don't know you're never coming, whether you're coming back or not.
1: Yeah.
3: Same with humans.
1: Yeah.
0: Yep. And my generation was the last, I think, to experience that. Because when I grew up, you know, we had some of the stuff.
2: Some of it.
0: But still, we were outside all the time and, you know, all that stuff. But nowadays, no.
1: You go out in any neighborhood, Chris and Mike and Nancy. Now, I don't care. Well, it's a little hot today, but even when it's really nice, you don't see any kids outside.
0: It's sad. I miss the old
1: They're
0: days.
1: On the computer or at the...
3: Talking about my generation.
0: Well, you want to know why my generation wasn't on the computer? Because we had dial-up. If you remember dial-up, you couldn't really do too much.
3: I remember that.
1: It took 5 hours to get on AOL.
0: Exactly.
1: Okay.
0: All right. So what do you say we get back to the tunes?
1: Sounds good to me.
0: All righty. We heard from Darlene in Manchester. She wanted to hear a little Steppenwolf, some Cow Sills. And then we heard from Butch over in West Newbury. And he wanted to hear a couple of tunes as well. So let's do it 4 in a row. Solid Gold.

One, two, tres, cuatro.

0: Blackens going up by request to Butch over in West Newbury, Butch. Right here.
1: He's on Solid Gold.
2: Let's go out with Butch and have a beer.
1: Yes. Now,
2: that was always a Butch in the crowd.
1: Yep.
2: Exactly. Everybody yep. in every neighborhood, there was always a Butch, and yep. they were usually pretty cool people.
1: Yep.
2: So we know that this guy,
1: Butch, well, this guy is cool.
2: Yeah, we know him and we like him. Yeah. Okay, Chris, what do you got?
0: All right, so we heard from Renee, Ida, and Gabby the Parakeet listening in Tewksbury, Massachusetts. Want to hear a little MacArthur Park in Timey Kangaroo Down Sport? And then we heard from Joe over in Draycott, who wants to hear a double shot of the Guess Who. So let's do it right here on Solid Gold, your number one for music and fun.

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And he gets himself up onto one elbow and he turns to his mates who are gathered round and he says, "Watch me wallabies feed, mate. Watch me wallabies feed. They're a dangerous breed, mate. So watch me wallabies feed."

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1: We got no time for nothing.
0: Nope. We still have time for requests, though. 603-546-9912.
1: That's a good thing to do. We have another hour or so, a little more than an hour or so. Yep. Call in, tune in, and turn on, and get your favorite hits of yesterday year. Mike, what were you thinking when you were 17 years old? Did you know that you were going to be into... I think you did, the radio, well, TV business.
2: Well, everybody was... When I was a little kid, this is what I'm going to do. I mean, I didn't have any other choice. You know, people want to be a fireman and a cop and all.
1: Right.
2: Nope. I want to either get into radio and TV. TV, okay. Do a little TV, then a little bit more radio. And I just, you know, it just fascinated me. Pictures through the air. Still does. And people just take it for granted.
1: Yeah, they do take it for granted.
2: It's a lot easier now than it used to be. Wow.
1: But you already had the even before you went, I know you went to many different schools, you had the aptitude. Where do you think that came from?
2: I don't know. I just,
1: just knew. Well, it's like a gift.
2: You know what was interesting is I was into it so much. I remember my first job at Channel 7 in Boston. I walked in there and it's like I just knew stuff. That's, you know, it's like, I wasn't like a, I wasn't.
1: You knew.
2: Well, I never did it before, but I knew it, you know, and I did it. And and
1: that's
2: what I
1: gift.
2: Realized, well, it wasn't a gift. I just studied it. You know, I mean, I was into it. Yeah. Like people get into coin collecting and stuff. And what I realized is how complicated it was.
1: Right.
2: And what they do, what they did back then, a relatively well-equipped public access station can do better today.
1: It's amazing.
2: Yeah.
1: Really is amazing. I remember the time I went over with a bunch of people that were seeing Candlepins for Cash, and there's Mikey running the camera. That was many, many moons ago.
2: Well, I saw you, what was it? You went with your cousin on a show with, what was the guy's name? Guy that used to have the cowlick. Ted O'Brien.
1: Yeah.
2: Ted O'Brien, yeah.
1: Yeah.
2: I forget what the name of the show was, and it was like the last show, you know, of the series. And they used to use that. And what they use now for the news set when you watch Channel 7, that's what they used to do, Major Mudd and Feep and, you know, the Sunday Mass.
1: Right.
2: Yeah. Oh,
1: they don't do that anymore, do they?
2: Yeah, I think they do in the other studio.
1: Oh.
2: Yeah. Oh, they're big on that stuff. And the funny part was you're sitting in the audio booth and there's the announcer's booth over there. And one of the priests would sit there and he'd be all dressed up and, and you know, he'd be doing like a play-by-play on communion.
1: That's fascinating. Yeah. What a great story. Yeah. Okay, let's get back to the music.
0: All right, we got to take a quick break, but on the other side of the break, heard from John and Manchester, who want to hear a little Mitch Ryder and Yvonne Elliman, and then we hear from Ernie in Newburyport, who want to hear a couple of tunes as well, so stick and stay, and we'll be right back right after this here on Solid Gold.
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1: You're better off with a big giant steak than falling in love.
2: Oh, yes. Well, I was wondering what you were talking about.
1: Big sirloin strip or a prime rib.
0: Yep, sounds good to me.
2: What happens when a strawberry gets run over crossing the street?
1: What?
2: A traffic jam.
1: That's good. That's good.
2: That was Dennis. Sometimes he's
1: Dennis,
2: good.
1: Dennis, you were good that time. You must be on the Primo by now. And he lives in Massachusetts, by the way.
2: He does.
1: Where it's legal.
0: Yes.
1: Just to make a disclaimer there.
0: Yep, we're doing good. We still have time if you want to make a last-minute request. 603-546-9912.

we'll do our best to get it on for you. Heard from Benny, who wanted to send a few songs out to Maya, a little Elvis and Bob Seger. And then we heard from Sherry, Chrissy, and Linda, who wanted to send a couple of tunes out to Pete. So we're going to do four in a row, right?

some fun. It cost me my very last dime. 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I'm gonna give it everything I've got. 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Let me shoot a seven with every shot. Beaver!

0: Yes, from Sherry, Chrissy, and Linda. A little Sam Cooke for Pete right here on Solid Gold as we play the greatest hits of all time just for you.
1: And we do a good job at it, and Chris does a good job, and Mikey is here, and Nancy, and everybody is doing their part. We're having a great time. We're here for another 35, 40 minutes, whatever it is. So call in, and Nancy will answer your request.
0: Yes, indeed. And we heard from Lee and Pepperell, who wanted to send a couple of tunes out to Frankie. Starting with a little Earth, Wind, and Fire. And then we heard from Tammy and Hooksit, who wanted to hear a couple of tunes as well. So four in a row here on Solid Gold.

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1: That's what you need, Chris.
2: He needs a, well, yeah, that's better than a full-time.
1: Yeah, right, yeah.
2: No one wants a full-time.
1: Chris would do well with that, yeah. You don't want all that other stuff. Yeah. No, you don't want it at all. No, I agree. Okay, we're hanging out. The time's running out, so let's get back to the music.
0: All right, so we heard from Fern the Pearl Girl in Haverhill, Massachusetts, tuning in and turning on. She wanted to hear a couple of Nancy Sinatra tunes because Nancy Sinatra turned 86 this past Monday. So happy
1: belated
0: birthday to Nancy Sinatra. She wanted to hear These Boots Are Made for Walking, and also Something Stupid, the duet with Frank Sinatra, her father. And then we heard from Cheryl G., Brianna, and Daisy the Dog in Atkinson, and they wanted to hear a couple of tunes, so we had those coming up as well.
2: They're hanging. They're
0: here
2: hanging
0: on
2: today.
0: Solid Gold.
1: Nice to be hanging.

0: Kids right here on Solid Gold Saturday for Cheryl G. Brianna and Daisy the dog.
1: Daisy the dog does not like me.
2: Why not?
1: Doesn't like, it's not a, that dog's not a big fan of men.
2: Oh, okay.
1: Wouldn't like you, wouldn't like Chris, you know.
0: Oh, well, what
1: long
0: can
1: story,
0: you do?
1: Long story, yeah. Backstory, you know, yeah. I get it, but, you know.
2: You get it.
1: Yeah.
2: That's all that counts is yeah. You get it. I get it, too. Chris gets it. Oh, well. Anyway, you want to make an announcement, I think.
0: Oh, yes. We are on vacation next week, so we will not be on the air. Instead, you will hear this encore of performance this of yep. This show.
2: The very best in radio.
0: Yes, of Solid Gold Saturday.
1: So when you're listening to this next week, the following week we'll be back live and in color.
0: Yes. We'll be back on June 27th.
2: Yes, we will.
1: It's beautiful, man.
2: We will miss you, Matt.
0: We will.
2: But in spirit and on video, whatever we do. What do they call it when it's recorded now? It's not tape.
1: Oh, it's transcribed.
2: Transcribed.
1: Recorded and transcribed.
2: Yeah, they used to say that in the day, didn't they?
1: Well, if they wanted a day off, they had to come in and do another show like MEX.
2: Recorded and transcribed.
1: Yeah, recorded and transcribed.
2: Yes. And we will be back, so have no fear, and you'll enjoy all the music you heard today. You'll hear your names mentioned and all of that. And it'll still be the same show. It'll be us, but we just won't be live.
0: Yes,
1: and
0: indeed.
1: We can't take requests naturally.
2: Naturally.
0: Unfortunately. That would be cool if we could.
2: Maybe
0: someday with AI it will be able to happen.
1: If you do that with AI, we won't be here.
0: True. That's AI, not a good idea.
1: It'll sound just like us. You won't know.
2: You won't know, but it won't be us. It'll be AI.
0: But yes, we will be back on June 27th.
2: Yes, so we will miss you next week.
0: We will miss
2: you'll hear us anyway. Yep. It'll be the same and not the same, but it'll be good. We always provide the best entertainment for the best audiences we have everywhere.
0: Yes, indeed.
2: And we love you all, and we'll miss you. But we're here on...
1: We love you, and we love you long time.
2: Long time. Yes. Don't forget it. Well, it's been a blast. We'll see you again next... we'll see you on...
0: June 27th.
2: Yes. And we'll be recorded and transcribed next Saturday.
0: Yes, indeed. Have a good night, everyone. And thanks for listening.
1: Bye-bye.

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1: Lows Saturday night fall back into the refreshing 50s. On Sunday, still hot, upper 80s to near 90. Sunshine gives way to clouds, the chance for rain or some thunderstorms later Sunday night. Cooler temperatures return to start next week. From the Stormwatch 9 Weather Center, I'm meteorologist Jacqueline Thomas.
2: It's 79 degrees.

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1: Low Saturday night, fall back into the refreshing 50s. On Sunday, still hot, upper 80s to near 90. Sunshine gives way to clouds, the chance for rain or some thunderstorms later Sunday night. Cooler temperatures return to start next week. From the Stormwatch 9 Weather Center, I'm meteorologist Jacqueline Thomas.
2: It's 76 degrees.

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